0: 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Okay, Pacioli. Welcome to party. Party. Good.
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0: 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And my tracks are getting played right here on The Groove.
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0: And I saw your ad in the paper this morning, and I was just wondering, is the position still open?
1: Oh, yes. Hold on a second. No, that position's already been filled.
0: Filled? But I just saw the ad this morning in the paper.
1: Listen, I'm very busy. The receptionist will show you out.
0: But

Sempre o melhor. Imagination. Ray Parker Jr. Madonna. Galaxy. Barry White. In Deep. Jimmy Ross. Chic. Delegation. Stevie Wonder. Full Energy.

Herbie Hancock, Chaka Khan, ABC, Africa Bambaataa, Earth, Wind & Fire, Kinetic, Laura Branigan, Midnight Star.

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to share some fun. You're the one I need. You've got a smile that drives me wild and soft, curly hair. You dress so neat, my heart skips a beat whenever you are here.

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